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5: A few thunderstorms still around this evening, mainly clear overnight tonight, low in the mid-70s. Tomorrow, partly cloudy, showers and thunderstorms back in the late afternoon with a high of 95, our heat index at 103. Showers and thunderstorms likely through the weekend. I'm Georgia WeatherNet meteorologist KJ Allen.
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I gave my best, it wasn't enough. 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
2: 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Looking out. Looking out.
14: A few thunderstorms still around this evening. Mainly clear overnight tonight. Low in the mid-70s. Tomorrow, partly cloudy. Showers and thunderstorms back in the late afternoon with a high of 95. Our heat index at 103. Showers and thunderstorms likely through the weekend. I'm Georgia WeatherNet meteorologist KJ Allen.
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4: A few thunderstorms still around this evening, mainly clear overnight tonight, low in the mid-70s. Tomorrow, partly cloudy, showers and thunderstorms back in the late afternoon with a high of 95, our heat index at 103. Showers and thunderstorms likely through the weekend. I'm Georgia WeatherNet meteorologist KJ Allen.
5: The quiet storm on V-101.7, there's nothing like it, is there?

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3: V101.7, looking out.
16: A few thunderstorms still around this evening, mainly clear overnight tonight, low in the mid-70s. Tomorrow, partly cloudy, showers and thunderstorms back in the late afternoon with a high of 95, our heat index at 103. Showers and thunderstorms likely through the weekend. I'm Georgia WeatherNet meteorologist KJ Allen.
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1: Yeah, ladies, I know you're tired of the same old thing. 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Come on.

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2: Yeah, it's a fairly clear morning. We're in the low to mid 70s, mostly sunny. Scattered showers, but late this afternoon could be a little bit on the strong side. Mid 90s, partly sunny. More afternoon storms, low 90s on Saturday. Cold front drifts in for Sunday. That keeps running around throughout the day, upper 80s. From the Georgia Weather Net, I'm meteorologist Jason William.
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7: Yeah, it's a fairly clear morning. We're in the low to mid 70s, mostly sunny. Scattered showers, but late this afternoon could be a little bit on the strong side. Mid 90s, partly sunny. More afternoon storms, low 90s on Saturday. Cold front drifts in for Sunday. That keeps running around throughout the day, upper 80s. From the Georgia Weather Net, I'm meteorologist Jason William.
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1: But I understand why. 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
5: Yeah, it's a fairly clear morning. We're in the low to mid 70s, mostly sunny. Scattered showers, but late this afternoon could be a little bit on the strong side. Mid 90s, partly sunny. More afternoon storms, low 90s on Saturday. Cold front drifts in for Sunday. That keeps running around throughout the day, upper 80s. From the Georgia Weather Net, I'm meteorologist Jason William.
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0: WQVE View 17, good morning and welcome in to Spiritual Blessings. Good morning to all our officers, firemen, paramedics, men and women serving our country. Sawiga Council on Aging, good morning, Allison Evans and your mom this morning. Good morning to all the radio moms this morning, Mother Cox. Good morning to you and Jackie. Good morning to everybody this morning, to our officers, firemen, paramedics, men and women serving our country, National Guard, Reserve, bus drivers, cab drivers this morning, as well as coroners, chief, lieutenants, captain, majors, all of you, those celebrating the anniversary, those celebrating the belated birthdays, good morning to everybody this morning. We're just grateful to have you on this last day of July. July came in and went out real quick and took a number out as it went out. So we're praying for all the bereaved families, to my goddaughter's family this morning, to the Colbert and Dixon family, Tammy Kell. We're praying for the entire family, her family this morning, her daughter, her son this morning, her grand, her entire family, so siblings, as well as Mr. Bob Hutchison family, his wife, Lula, good morning, and many others that I may not have everybody name, but we're praying for the bereaved families as well. Want you to know that our prayers are with everyone, to everybody this morning. No one is left out. To our educators, as they still do open house today, please work with them. Please do what you need to do to make this school year a better year and an easier year that it can go by and do what it needs to do. Please work with the teachers. The teachers are going to work with you. Please work with the bus drivers. They're going to work with you. Everybody want to say everything should start somewhere. Let me tell y'all something. Everything needs to start in the womb. That's where it needs to start, in the womb. If it starts in the womb, then there's a chance. Continue to pray for your baby. Those of you that's expecting, mothers, pray for your baby while they are in the womb. Pray for your babies while they are in the womb. Don't wait till they get out. We want them to still be prayed for when they get out, but pray for them while they are in the womb as they've been conceived in the womb. And you know you have one in there, pray, because it is praying time. With everything that's going on, you're going to have to talk to your kids, make sure they understand what's right and what's wrong, who not to talk to, who stay away from, and then when they don't want to stay away from them and they get in trouble, don't feel bad about it. You've done your part, but when you haven't done your part of talking to them and telling them the right from wrong, then you can blame yourself with what they do if you don't tell them. But if you tell them and they do it wrong, don't blame yourself for nothing. Just know that let them figure out how to work it out when you can't tell them anything. Please, parents, work with the educators. I can't say that enough. I need for you to work with them, not fight against them. I need for you to get in there, and you know your child hadn't got on a certain level, but they know all these rap songs, and they can sing every word from them and ask you, is that a bad word? They know all those words, but they can't spell cat. They can't do five little spelling words on Fridays or Thursday when they do the spelling test. Come on, make it make sense. Make them get their lesson. And if you're having a problem, ask the educator. I'm sure if they, whatever they can do, they will do it for you. But you need to be doing some things as well. If they decide they don't want to learn those five spelling words, and I know it may not be easy for all of them, but you can get them to do the best they can. I tell you what, take those cell phones, those electronic devices away. You'll get some results. When they cut up in school, you'll get some results. And stop being a scared parent. You'll get some results. The officers, if they bother you because you're doing right, don't worry about it. It'll be all right when you go to court. Tell the judge, did your mama whoop you? I bet you Judge Marshall will tell you she got discipline. Chief Presley, both of the Presleys, I guarantee they'll tell you their parents disciplined them. Retired Leroy Davis, I bet you he can tell that his parents did something for him. James Williams, I know James Williams' mama didn't play. Lieutenant James Williams. And I definitely know Tyrone Griffin. And Gary, how mama don't play? Oh no. Mm-mm. And I know them little children that named E&P, Portia, they mama didn't play either. So come on, let's make it make sense. Let's do better this year. You ought to know your child, whether they're lying or not. You ought to know your child, and you don't want them to be a liar. That's the worst thing. You hate to see grown folks lying, but they, you know, they lie because they can't get nobody to talk about them, so they'll start lying on you and put it all out. But what I, last night was a good revival. I wish y'all could have went to the revival. Whatever, don't try to correct the lie. Let the lie go on. It'll die down by itself. And, you know, just sweep it on and move on. You know you didn't do it because a lying tongue is a dangerous thing. I tell you, don't follow up behind a lying tongue. A lying tongue is terrible. Stop following up behind lying tongues. When they lie, just move on. They just lie. They don't have nothing else to do. They bored. Nobody's talking about them. Nobody's giving them no compliments. So they're jealous with what you getting. So that's what you need to do. A lying tongue, don't have time for it. The less you listen to it and they find out it's not bothering you, they'll move on to somebody else. I know that for true. Who y'all think, people ain't lied on me? They sure have. And guess what? Miss P still standing. While they trying to figure it out, God had already worked it out. They couldn't stop me. God had me. And when God have you, all them ditch diggers out there, when they look and see that you're doing well, and they wonder why they still in the rut they are, because they dipping in folks' business and they lying. And it's bad when people in the ministry lie. Oh, it's really bad. Don't follow a lie. Just don't follow a lie. Let the lie go ahead. They don't have nothing else to do. Let the lie go ahead on. We're going to let Tippy come up with the birthdays, and she going to do the real birthdays and tell the truth about the birthday. Because if she start lying this morning, I'm going to have to put Aunt Frances on her. So let's go. Let me see. Y'all already prayed. I know I always keep a prayer for you. You don't have to worry about when you don't hear me pray every morning, because I know how to pray at 1 and 2 o'clock a.m. in the morning. Yep. Those are my prayer times. Those are comfortable times when you don't have to worry about everybody moving around in your house. Now, they still moving on the outside, but not in your house. The scripture, let me see. Do you have a scripture for today? Yep. Chronicles 20, 14 through 19. Do not be afraid or discouraged, for the battle is not yours, but God. 2 Corinthians 20 and 15. The battle is God. Now, that's a good one. Might have to play that one this morning. Take you back old school. It is Senior Citizen Day. And we appreciate it to all of you. I will give you some announcements. Those have open house today. Please remember open house. Please remember to make sure you sign up for your child to ride the bus. If you have not, you're going to be in a little trouble. Okay. Your bosses, they can let you run on out there and get what you need to do, get done for your children. Because if you don't, you're going to have to take them to school on Monday. So let's get this thing together, okay? Let's get it together. To the cafeteria and custodians, all of you, thank you, because y'all work all the time anyway. Thank you to those that just got out of summer school for teaching the kids and haven't had a decent break. Come on, y'all got to make this system work. We got to go back. Let them kids go back after September and let these teachers get some rest. They need some rest for their mind. We don't want them to quit. We need them to stay in the field of what we need them for. We need them. So don't do that, okay? Let's see what y'all can do for me, Nick. Oh, I know y'all hear me. I can tell when you hear me, when you post all that stuff, all those open houses, all the schools, all everything. When I said, baby, they flooded my page. My page got flooded like a storm. So I know you hear me. I know you hear me. Let's go and see what Tippy has on the birthdays, anniversary, and belated birthdays. All we do is try to make sense of what's going on. I'm a make sense person. I don't have time for the drama mama stuff. Y'all can keep that. That's not my bag. But we want to make sure that our children get what they need so they can get out and do the great things. And want all the kids to know you are great. I want every one of you to know you are great. Let's go to old Tippy. I put that old in her name and see what old Tippy lying about. Did they Tippy you lying today?
1: No. Good morning, Miss P, and good morning to all the senior citizens everywhere this morning. I have birthday greetings goes out this morning to Patricia Jackson, who is 66, Patricia Howard, Benita Morris, Timothy Countryman, Johnny Ann Douglas, all of Albany, Georgia, Sally Jones, and Shanice Jackson, both of Dawson, Georgia, Minnie Lewis of Cusper, Georgia, Roosevelt Carter of Edison, Georgia. This is coming from family, friends, and loved ones. And to everyone that's having birthday and anniversary on today, God bless each and every one, and you have a great day.
0: Like to skip me with that last name. Lord of mercy. Oh, Lord. My big brother, Mike. Oh, my God. All right, Tippy, you ain't lie about nobody today, you have you?
1: No, I don't think so.
0: Oh, Lord. Oh, gee, we're going to be in trouble if you don't lie. I tell you the truth. It's going to be a mess. Good morning.
1: And good morning.
0: Well, somebody done lied because I can smell it. How you smell a lie? Just look over your shoulder. There's a lie. Auntie, you one big man. Auntie, how you doing this morning? I'm doing super well, thank you. What about you, TP?
1: I'm doing just fine.
0: I hadn't knocked on your door yet, so I don't know what you're doing. I just got up and jumped up and said, well, I guess she in the kitchen then. I did find you in the kitchen. in the kitchen. Don't tell a lie. You ain't going to cook. I don't know why you're in the kitchen.
1: Yes. Definitely not going to cook.
0: Well, you got that one. She ain't lying about that one. Well, okay, Tippy.
1: Yes.
0: All right, then you stay right on in the kitchen because I'm going to the Hilton Garden Inn.
1: Okay.
0: Lord have mercy. Auntie, didn't you just leave the Hilton last night? But I'm going to eat Gepa this morning. So I won't have to lie. Nobody think they get no Gepa this morning, him. Me and the three lads going to be going on. And I ain't lying about them. Them some fine jokers. All right, then. Well, we're going to let you and the lads go because I got some commercials to do. And, well, everybody better take their hand on out there to that cool and get their business straight. And, P, I heard you tell them, smoke when they get home. Don't smoke while the children in the car.
2: Yeah, because you may get a teacher high.
0: Make it a famous high.
1: Oh, Lord.
0: Everybody be high. Yeah, that's what I said, Auntie. I'm not afraid to say it, Auntie. I'm just putting it out like it is. We need parents to understand that that's the smell, and it stinks real bad. Tippy got a high one morning coming down the road. Had a window down this thing. I know she was, remember that day she was wobbling? She had got a hit. A hit had hit her. And that's the real truth. You know, lying about that, Auntie. Well, all right then, Tippy.
1: Yes.
0: Teach you one up, baby. I don't want you getting no ticket, and they think you are high, and you just got a snip. Because that officer Google said, give me your eyes. Unless you tell them to call on Outlaw. Tell them to call Outlaw.
1: Okay.
0: So you won't get in trouble. Officer Outlaw, Mr. Outlaw. Well, is he a lieutenant or captain?
1: Okay.
0: He's one of them somewhere down there. He's Mr. Outlaw. We know that much.
1: That's true.
0: That's what we want then, Mr. Outlaw. Tippin?
1: Yes.
0: All right. I'm fit to get in here and get my ache up on. And I'm fit to go on out here to the Hilton Garden. And I'm fit to sit down here and break breakfast. Well, I ain't going to be with no lying, folk. How you know if somebody going to be lying? They should not run out the nose, Peter.
1: Oh, Lord.
0: Dog. All right, Auntie.
1: All right.
2: Later,
1: later.
2: Oh, that Auntie Frances. There's no telling what Auntie Frances says either, so you know where I get it from. That Auntie Frances is a mess. Good morning to my cousin, Pastor Ms. Donna Ray Hall. Don't forget, Revival is going on tonight. I forgot to tell Tippy, if you want to know if it's going to rain tonight, come to Supervisor. He going to sing that rain song tonight, y'all. He done been there three. This is third night, so you know that third night. He got to sing that one. He know what the people be waiting for. He may do cleanup, but I know he needs to do the rain song because everybody want that rain song. So good morning to Pastor Weston, Ms. Weston. I took time and I visited my cousin this week. Went to church over there with them. I had a good time as well. I enjoyed Revival. I like Revival a whole lot. I really like Revival. Sometimes better than sometimes just sitting in the sanctuary, but I like Revivals because it's to be revived. And it teaches a whole lot of stuff. Good morning to everybody again. Don't forget Flossy Soul Food is open today. It's Fish Day over there. 2004 Fresh. She cooked that real fish for you with the bone in and bone out. Call her. You can go buy Flossy Soul Food, 2004 East Oakthorpe. Albany Christian Book and More is open today, 2231 D. Dawson Road. Go by and see them, 229-573-7223. Hope you got your Sunday book, Sunday school books, and all your books in. If you don't, go get them. If you need that Deacon Hymner, go over there, because Bishop had gotten them before. He got his wings. He had made sure he had those books in. They are open from 10 a.m. to 5:30 today and Saturday, 10 to 4. Don't forget, y'all, the balloon party. Want y'all to come by. She does showers. She does a little everything. Birthday for your children. Birthday for your mom. She set up a whole lot of nice things. If you haven't been there, right there on the corner of Broad and South Slappy, right here on the corner next to Advance Auto on Slappy. Go in that little building, you'll see it. 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It has a marquee board that flashes on and off when you stop there, right there by that light. All you got to do is look in that little building. It's a little, some of y'all go pay your telephone bills over there in that area. So go by and see her. She have an event center as well if you want to have parties or whatever. Go by and see Shirley Caesar. Tell Shirley I sent you by, okay, and her staff. Don't forget Praises with the Gospel Legends Concert, the Pilgrim Jubilee, Pastor Curtis Watson, Deborah Snipes, Deacon Terry Sterling, the Reload, Fantastic Violinettes, sponsored by Ecclesiastes 5, Mr. Al, Alfred Howard. This is going to be Saturday, September 5th. Doors open at what time? The doors open at 2. The ministry start at 2:30. Yours truly from V1017 have been asked to be the guest MC, and you know how I roll. I'm going to be all night, okay, so you need to get there on time. DJ Thomas Smoke Barbecue, 701 Lippy Drive, and Mallory Peterson, Mallory Precision Cuts, 828 West have tickets, and any members of Ecclesiastes 5. In Dawson, Georgia, Roheen Johnson, 229-537-9129, or Alfred Howard at 229-291-9258. Get your tickets early so you can pay the advance price. If not, they will be a little more at the door, okay? Children under 12, absolutely free. So y'all can go get those tickets, okay? It'll be held at the Third Calvary Baptist Church, 521 Carver, Pastor Drake. Keith Drake is the pastor. The Foster Closet Uniform Donation. They're still taking up donation for Sheila Smith, 229-395-6976. Make sure you get out and be a part of that. I don't have time to go through all the open house. Y'all know where they are. Your child in school in Daughter County. Daughter County started back to school on Monday. I don't know how many more schools start on Monday, but Daughter County does. Make sure you look at your make sure you look at everything you need to look at so that you can see what you need to know in the time. Make sure those kids are able to ride the bus. Help keep our students safe. We need for y'all to pay attention when a bus has its stop sign out and red light flashing. You need to stop. Don't try to go ride like y'all do on the train track. Never pass a stop school bus. It is illegal and dangerous. be extra cautious during pick up and drop off hours. Please don't hit nobody, kids. Please, please. We need them to be on that bus. We thank the bus monitors as well. So make sure that your child is registered to be on the bus. It is so imperative that you do that. Don't sit around here and play around with that. That's very serious. We don't want them just out there. School speed limit, from what I've seen, is going to be 25 miles. And during school zone will go into effect on Monday, August the 3rd. And Door the County speed limit, 25. That means Tippy, you know what to drive, but she's going to drive that anyway. Don't forget the Hilton Garden Inn on this coming Saturday. They got Bike to School Bash from 1 p.m. to 3 p.m. School supplies, giveaways, food for the students. And this comes from Alfrey Jackson. She said all that's going to be going on. So make sure you get out and be a part of what's going on at the Hilton Garden Inn for the kids. So make sure you do that, okay? Saunders Baptist Church in Dawson, Georgia annual revival meeting will be August the 12th through August the 14th. Pastor Donna Ray Hall will do that. It's at 7 p.m. Pastor Will O. Weston Sr. is the pastor. So make sure. And tonight, the last night over at New Provisor, the address is 3014 Sylvester Road, right here in Albany. They're having their homecoming celebration on Sunday, August the 2nd at 10 a.m. But tonight, 7 p.m., you want to hear the rain? It's going to rain? Come on out there. You can get out there and hear that, okay? All right, make sure you go. And there are a lot of free supplies that people are giving away. Motorcycle riders, everybody. It's a lot of things given away. Thank the schools for what they're doing. Beulah is doing a Bike to School giveaway, school supplies and clothing, August the 1st from 11 a.m. until 11 a.m. to 1. So make sure you get out. And they got a workshop going on as well. So make sure you get out and be a part of that. Check out all the advertisers. There are many more advertisers that advertise with us. Just check them out. Car dealerships and a little of everything. So just check everybody out. Again, balloon party right across the street on South Slappy and Broad. Please go by and support her. Go by and see what she has in there. You'll be really glad she does. Showers. She has some nice baby stuff for showers and sit-ups and stuff. She have nice sit-up scenery, whatever scenery you need. She can do it for you. She's really nice. So go by and see her. Remember where your tickets are for the singing. DJ Smoke Barbecue, he'll be open. Y'all can get you some barbecue while you're there getting your tickets. And you can get your hair cut at Precision Cut while you're getting your tickets with Pastor Mallory. So he has tickets as well. To follow the scripture this morning that the battle is God, we're going to do Yolanda Adams this morning. And the song said, "The battle is the Lord." That's a great song for a great scripture this morning. From V117, good morning to all the pastors and their wives, deacons and their wives. To all the VIP family, that means every one of you that I may not call a name for, but you still are important. Radio personalities that listen, thank y'all for listening to my station. Also, good morning to WALB, our news and weather. Thank y'all for what you do, Yolanda, Carla, and all of you. Good morning to you. From V117, good morning, everybody. It's a great day.

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8: Yeah, it's a fairly clear morning. We're in the low to mid 70s, mostly sunny. Scattered showers late this afternoon. Could be a little bit on the strong side. Mid 90s, partly sunny. More afternoon storms, low 90s on Saturday. Cold front drifts in for Sunday. That keeps running around throughout the day, upper 80s. From the Georgia Weather Net, I'm meteorologist Jason Williams.
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10: 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Telephone number 229-573-7223. 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
11: WQVE V117 is about 12 minutes away from the top of the hour. Don't forget to go by the African Attire Store. They are open today, 315 West Broad Avenue. Go by and see Karen. She'll have everything that you need. And husbands, if you want to buy your little wife a gift or do a little date night with her and take something with you to present to her, you can go by Karen and she'll help you with great choices. Don't forget tonight, if you're not doing anything, I want everybody, before the kids get back in school, go to a revival. Wherever revivals are going on tonight, you need to support your revival at your church. It's sad when members can plug on their own Sunday morning just to show up. But then when the revival going, you can find all the air in the church you can get. Y'all need to come to a revival. Revival helps. So please, if you're not doing anything, there are other revivals, I'm sure, that are going on. But if you don't have anywhere to go, I'm sure you can come to New Provisor tonight at 7. They won't be there all night. They won't be there all night. But you can come on over there. Son of the house, Marcus Mitchell, good morning to you and your beautiful wife, the beautician, to all of you. Deacon Stevens, good morning to you, my brother James Stevens, and good morning to the other Deacon Stevens and your wife this morning. Good morning to everybody over at the New Provisor this morning. From V117, let's go back to some more music. The song is entitled Radio Angels by the Christian Airs. Also this morning we have from Melvin and Harvey this morning, Be With Me, Jesus. They're going to do that for you. And we got some more music before we get out of here this morning. From V117, 10 minutes before the top of the hour. Good morning, everybody.

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3: It's a fairly clear morning. We're in the low to mid-70s, mostly sunny. Scattered showers, but late this afternoon could be a little bit on the strong side. Mid-90s, partly sunny. More afternoon storms. Low 90s on Saturday. Cold front drifts in for Sunday. That keeps running around throughout the day. Upper 80s. From the Georgia Weather Net, I'm meteorologist Jason Williams.
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WQVE, V117, the Ingram Singers. Have a great day as you go to Revival, as you go to Open House. You all have a great day and enjoy your day with your kids, your everybody. Okay, can you do that? All right, let's get those kids in school. Let's go to the Open House, and let's make sure they're on those buses, what they're supposed to be on. Have a great day, everybody. Kisses and hugs. You ought to just be happy with Jesus this morning, just to know that it's another day's journey, and you're still here to tell somebody about it. My girl, Dee Dee, in the morning is up next. To all our educators, thank you so much. Thank you so much. Parents, thank you. Children, thank you. Please do your best this year. I want to see nothing but the greatness that you have inside of you. I'll see you to church tonight. If you go to Revival, take them to Revival. There's nothing wrong. You take them everywhere else. They go everywhere else they can go. Go to Revival. Fill up these churches with Revival tonight. From V117, I'll see you at New Provisor. Pastor Donna Ray Hall is the pastor. Pastor Weston will be saying what everybody's been waiting for. The rain song. Have a great morning, afternoon, evening, wherever you are. Love you so much. Kisses and a whole lot of hugs. We have R&B at 6 o'clock. Don't forget tomorrow from 4 to 6, you got Lady P. And from 10 to 1, you got Lady P on Saturdays. 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Have a great day, everybody. I'll see you soon from V117.

think it's a good place right here to put a praise on top of your troubles. Come on, right here, right here. Let's shout on it. Come on. You see, you need to know that the joy of the Lord is your strength. How many need some strength right now? Come on. Come on.

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1: 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Since you've been away, boy.

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0: something for you to think of. I'm V107, today's mix of R&B. It's your quote of the day from Thomas Edison, who says, opportunity is missed by most people because it's dress and overalls and looks like work.
1: I used to think about immature things. You know, like, do you love me? 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Are you gonna call me like you said you would? Is this really your real phone number?

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27: Good bit of cloud cover today with showers and thunderstorms developing later this afternoon. High around 93, our heat index at 103. Scattered showers tonight, low in the mid-70s. Good bit of cloud cover again tomorrow. Showers and thunderstorms likely. Keep that rain around on Sunday. I'm Georgia WeatherNet meteorologist KJ Allen.
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0: Here's some headlines you might have missed on B1017 today's mix of R&B and Ebony Williams. Kim Michelle's new country album, Jesus and Whiskey. Meanwhile, she made a fuss about going to Shamia's Halloween party. Anyways, I digress. It's set to release October 16th, and yes, I'm going to give it a listen. Black China is releasing a memoir titled Sober Mind. Yes, M-I-N-E, not Sober Mind, Sober Mind. It's coming out January 2027. And 50 Cent and Reebok back at it again. They're releasing a G-Unit sneaker that nobody asked for, but it's coming August 20th of this year, so I'll hear in about a couple of weeks or so. And Day 26 inks a new deal with Brian Michael Cox, so new music is on the way. I'm actually really excited for that one.
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Hey, we're V107, today's mix of R&B. Happy Friday. Tyler released a new album a few days ago called A-Pop. I'm going to give it a listen over the weekend. I'll tell you my thoughts on Monday. In the meanwhile, here she is. Baby.

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15: Scattered showers and thunderstorms around through the afternoon and evening hours. Partly cloudy overnight tonight, low in the mid-70s. Showers developing during the midday hours tomorrow with a high in the upper 80s. Then a few strong thunderstorms around tomorrow night. Showers likely Sunday. I'm Georgia WeatherNet meteorologist KJ Allen.
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0: Something in the pantry never gets old, and yes, I'm confused because I think mine is. Review 107, today's mix of R&B, it's Ebony Williams. Here's that fun fact of the day brought to you by that random emo blast. I'm subscribed to Fact Check, and if it's interesting enough, I gotta share with you what I learned. Okay, so let's get into it. They say sugar never actually goes bad. It's basically immortal. So why does mine have an expiration date? That's just like sell by date. Even though it says it doesn't get old, why does it get all clumpy?
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V107, today's mix of R&B. They say all coins Chris Brown is going to make off this R&B tour is going to go to his lawsuits. And I say absolutely should. You should pay those people. The man is a menace, allegedly.

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21: Scattered showers and thunderstorms around through the afternoon and evening hours. Partly cloudy overnight tonight, low in the mid-70s. Showers developing during the midday hours tomorrow with a high in the upper 80s. Then a few strong thunderstorms around tomorrow night. Showers likely Sunday. I'm Georgia WeatherNet meteorologist KJ Allen.
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0: I'm having a fabulous day because you're making it well worth it. We're V101.7, today's mix of R&B. So thank you, boo. It's Ebony Williams. Here's some headlines you might have missed. Love is Blind is currently casting New Yorkers, and I can't wait for that season to come out. It might be the shortest season ever because I don't really have time to play around. Sierra donates $50,000 to Atlanta youth programs. We'd love to see it. Now, schools are rolling out pepper spraying drones in an effort to tackle active shooters. 3 campuses in Florida, 1 in Colorado, and 5 here in Georgia have invested in this thing. Crazy thought, gun control is still an option, okay? Just saying. Coming up, we got more of your requests. We'll keep it here. 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
17: Scattered showers and thunderstorms around through the afternoon and evening hours. Partly cloudy overnight tonight, low in the mid-70s. Showers developing during the midday hours tomorrow with a high in the upper 80s. Then a few strong thunderstorms around tomorrow night. Showers likely Sunday. I'm Georgia WeatherNet meteorologist KJ Allen.
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0: Something in the pantry never gets old, and yes, I'm confused because I think mine is. Review 107, today's mix of R&B, it's Ebony Williams. Here's that fun fact of the day brought to you by that random emo class I'm subscribed to, Fact Check. And if it's interesting enough, I gotta share with you what I learned. Okay, so let's get into it. They say sugar never actually goes bad. It's basically immortal. So why does mine have an expiration date? That's just like sell by date. Even though it says it doesn't get old, why does it get all clumpy?
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It goes on every Thursday right here on B1017 at 7 p.m. It's basically the heartbeat of Albany in a radio show. So if you missed it yesterday, you can catch it next week.

0: It's time for my not-so-favorite time of the day with V117, today's mix of R&B. It's Ebony Williams, and Frankie's ready to kick me out. So that means I gotta get on out of here. Now, I hope you have an amazing, safe, fun weekend filled with love and relaxation. Don't forget to carve out some you time and do a little bit of something for you. It's National Raspberry Cake Day. I had no idea. I love raspberries. I found out where I could get a raspberry cake today, so I'm about to go get one and enjoy that after work. That is me taking care of me today, and I hope you find a little time to do the same for you, okay, boo? Coming up is more of your requests, so I'll talk to you on Monday. Keep it here with V117.
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3: 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Plus, comedian and legend Tony Robbins will be in the building. Ooh. And speaking of legends, one of the most

0: We got some more dope discussions for you. I said we got some more dope discussions. I'm so excited about my special. It made me fumble a little bit. But we got some dope discussions for you, and we got some more free money for you with that $1,000 minigame.
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1: It's time for Frankski's Inspirational Vitamin.
2: God's people, this is your man, Kirk Franklin. And for everybody who's a little discouraged and brokenhearted, here's something that'll lift you up.
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2: Hallelujah.
0: Hey, everybody, it's Frankski, and it is time for your Inspirational Vitamin. How do you get to the next level of having God's best for your life? Let me say that again, because this is where most people make a mistake. When I use the words and I say God's best, right? Now, you may think that God's best for your life is actually what you already have, or even just a little bit more. But God's best for your life is greatness. And if you think about what greatness is, you know, there's a book called Good to Great where it says that the enemy of great is good, meaning that most people stop at just being good or good enough, because good is comfortable, because good is something you've achieved. You're doing good. Good job. That's wonderful. See, good is something that a lot of us get to. And when we get to good, we stop working and we stop progressing towards great. Some of the major issues that affect people are getting comfortable. You get good and you start buying things and putting yourself in debt. You get good and you start getting complacent because you get good at what you do. And it's almost like easy for you now. And that's a good place to be in. That's a great space. But being good is the number one thing that keeps you away from being great. And God wants you to be great. God is not happy with just good. I want you to know that there is greatness for your future. I'm Frankski, and that's your inspiration.

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This is V1017. Right after this on the Frank Ski Show, more great music and, of course, the greatest content on the radio. 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
2: All right, so we've all heard the drama that's going down at Howard University, America's number one HBCU. If you haven't heard, let me tell you what happened. Howard disenrolled about 500 students just a couple weeks before classes are set to begin. So imagine you're a parent or you're a student. You're getting ready to go to college. You done bought all your stuff for your dorm. You done got your ticket to go to D.C. You are ready to be enrolled and start your college career at Howard University. And then you get an email from the college saying that your financial aid hasn't posted yet, so you are officially unenrolled. Now, let me just say, traditionally, this happens at a lot of colleges, right? You go out, you get a scholarship from XYZ organization, right? And then the scholarship, you got the scholarship. You are going to Howard University, and you enter your scholarship information with your application. The school gets it. Well, the school has to have their money before you start. Traditionally, a lot of schools would let you start without the money officially being there as long as they had the commitment and they had certain types of paperwork from the organization that's giving you the money. Well, what Howard did was say, listen, we don't have your money yet. We don't have the documentation yet. In order to keep your slot, you're going to have to pay a deposit on your tuition. Now, when you get your financial aid, you'll get your deposit back. But think about it. A lot of parents ain't got it like that. A lot of parents don't have $10,000 to put down on the books, you know, waiting for the money to come in. They just don't have it. So these students are sitting out there in limbo. And Howard's gotten a lot of backlash about that. Well, how about this? Howard University sits in the DMV. It sits really borders with Maryland and Virginia. The students who were blindsided by being unenrolled at Howard are getting some help from Maryland's governor. The Maryland governor, Wes Moore, right now announced that any student that was affected by Howard's recent unenrollment decision will receive expedited admission support from the University of Maryland system. He's also offering those students an $800 credit to cover the non-refundable deposits they paid to Howard. Now, the Maryland Higher Education Commission and the University System of Maryland have been tasked with helping the students identify available programs, even to navigate financial aid options and expedite late admission reviews at university where available capacity is there. So shouts out to Maryland Governor Wes Moore for stepping up. And you know what? There's been several schools that have also stepped up and told these students, listen, we're not going to leave you out there hanging. We got a space for you. And hopefully these students will go into a Maryland University System school. And when their thing gets cleared up with Howard, hopefully next semester they can transfer from wherever they're from and transfer into Howard. We hope it's going to go that way. But you know what? Kudos going out to Maryland Governor Wes Moore from the Frank Ski Show. Let's go.
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3: V-1017, looking out, looking out.
25: Scattered showers and thunderstorms around through the afternoon and evening hours. Partly cloudy overnight tonight, low in the mid-70s. Showers developing during the midday hours tomorrow with a high in the upper 80s. Then a few strong thunderstorms around tomorrow night. Showers likely Sunday. I'm Georgia WeatherNet meteorologist KJ Allen.
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0: It's Frank Ski, and it is time to jump right into this Nosy Report. Shouts out to John Legend. That's right. He is joining Bill Condon's apartheid-era drama, The Road Home. He has been cast to play the late civil rights icon, Harry Belafonte. Now, the film is following jazz musician Hugh Masekela's fight against racial segregation in South Africa and explores the complicated role in the controversy surrounding Paul Simon's Graceland song and album. And reflecting on the role, John Legend says, "I was honored to know Mr. Belafonte as my friend, mentor, and collaborator in the struggle for justice." He says he was the epitome of an activist and an artist who set the standard for me and so many others who stand on his shoulders. He counts it as a privilege to be entrusted with the role of playing one of his icons, Harry Belafonte. Congratulations going out to the one and only John Legend. Oprah Winfrey was reminiscing on the passing of Dr. Maya Angelou. Oprah's reflecting on the woman she said shaped her more than anyone else. In the episode of the Oprah podcast, Oprah shared some very powerful lessons she learned from her mentor, friend, and mother sister, Dr. Maya Angelou.
3: Every time I was able to have a conversation with her, I mean, I spoke to her multiple times a week, sometimes multiple times in a day, and every time I would call her, she'd say, "Hello, you darling girl."
0: And she had that voice to do that. Jacquees sat down on a recent radio interview, and he was asked about his breakup with Deandra Sanders, Deion Sanders' daughter. Now, how do you fumble the bag on Deion Sanders' daughter? This is what Jacquees had to say.
4: I think with me focused on me and not selfishly focused on me, but really just doing what I got to do and trying to accomplish what I got to accomplish, I feel like I ain't really got time. Now, if somebody come in my life and really understand that and really want to get down with that, then cool. You know what I'm saying? But besides that, it ain't gonna really work right now. I was on tour with Deja and she left. You know what I'm saying? Okay. I was on the road and then I came back home, house empty.
0: Mm. And big congratulations. The movie Spider-Man hits theaters this weekend and it had one of the best previews ever. Spider-Man, The Brand New Day made over $50 million and yesterday's previews beating the record set by the previous Spider-Man movie, No Way Home. It's also the third best Thursday preview ever, only behind Avengers Endgame and Star Wars The Force Awakens. Audiences are giving The Brand New Day, the new Spider-Man movie, the best Rotten Tomato score of all the Spider-Man movies at 98%. And critics are giving it two thumbs up with a score of 90% certified fresh. Are you going to see the new Spider-Man? I sure am. I'm Frank Ski, and it's the Frank Ski Show. Let's go.
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1: Hey, welcome to Friday on the Frank Ski Show. How you doing? 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
1: All right, it is time for my favorite part of the Frank Ski Show. You know what it is, my church's check-in. Now, I got to say, I get invited to all the different churches, right? I get invited to every denomination, and I love to go, and I got my phone ready because sometimes church be the most comical place in the world. Well, this one didn't happen in my church, but I saw it online, so I got to let y'all know. Did y'all hear about Pastor Dwight Reed? Did you hear what I said? Pastor Dwight Reed. That pastor is 63 to 65 years old. I'm not sure. They debating it. But anyway, he in his 60s, and he got a young wife. His wife, 21 years old. So, you know, people been Okay, let me back up. You heard what I said. The pastor's in his 60s. His wife is 21. And Pastor Reed wasn't having no part of the criticism. They were criticizing him after he got married. They was like, this old man is, you know, he grandpa, he fiending on these young girls. He a pastor. He shouldn't be doing it. And let me just say, Pastor Reed decided, you know what? I'm going to stand up for what I believe is right. So what did Pastor say at church the other day? Y'all ain't going to believe it.
2: I wish some of y'all would mess with my wife, Jordan. Talking about what you going to do if you see her. Well, you will see me on the news. Let me just tell you that right now.
1: Oh, my God. Oh, my God. Watch this. Watch this.
2: Talking about what you going to do if you see her. Okay. You better walk by and say praise the Lord. That's what you better do.
1: Oh, my God.
2: Because that's my wife.
1: He's standing up for it. Hold up. Say it, Pastor.
2: And she grown.
1: Uh-oh.
2: She didn't need nobody to sign no paperwork for her.
1: Oh,
2: now,
1: my
2: if
1: God.
2: If this was out in the streets, y'all be saying she made a come up.
1: Yep. Yep. Oh, my God.
2: But you a hypocrite.
1: Let me just say, wait a minute. He is 60-something years old with a 21-year-old wife in the church, and he the lead pastor in the church. What y'all think about that? I cannot make this stuff up. When I say the black church can be comical, I am not kidding. I'm Frank Ski. That's your church's check-in. Oh, my goodness.

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1: So did y'all see the interview with Ludacris the other day? So Ludacris was asked a very important question, and a lot of people want to know. Think about this for a minute. Ludacris, as you know, of course, is one of the top all-time rappers, right? He's in everybody's top 10 list. Well, they asked Ludacris a very important question. The question was, did he make more money off of doing films like he's in the Fast and Furious franchise, which are some record-breaking movies? Has he made more money in film and television and other sources, or has he made more money in music? Now, for a lot of musicians, they make more money acting. Think about it for a minute, especially if you're talking about somebody like, you know, Will Smith, who was the Fresh Prince as a rapper. He's made way more money in Hollywood than he could have ever made making music. But what was Ludacris's answer when they asked him that very important question?
2: Because I've been in the music industry for over 25 years now, the accumulation of what has been made from shows and publishing, because I write all my own music, and I was one of the only artists that actually would see royalty checks based off of making sure that I surpassed the norm, like sold over a certain amount of records to where the record company owes me money.
3: Wow.
2: I would say music over movies.
1: Wow. Music over movies. Wow. When you think about it, if you think about the longevity of his career, it makes sense, right? I mean, Will Smith didn't have longevity that long. A lot of these rappers don't have that longevity like that. But Ludacris has done the right thing. I mean, he's done other things like, you know, whether it's liquor companies or endorsements or things like that. But you can definitely see that he has made more money in his career on his music, because that has really been his long-term focus over 20-something years. How about that? I'm Frank Ski. It's the Frank Ski Show. Let's go.
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28: Scattered showers and thunderstorms around through the afternoon and evening hours. Partly cloudy overnight tonight, low in the mid-70s. Showers developing during the midday hours tomorrow with a high in the upper 80s. Then a few strong thunderstorms around tomorrow night. Showers likely Sunday. I'm Georgia WeatherNet meteorologist KJ Allen.
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1: So did you hear what went down with boxer Clarissa Shields? Ooh-wee, this is some dirt right here. Okay, crew, welcome to the Frank Ski Show. So, Clarissa Shields was on a radio program, and she was asked a very important question. I thought the question was kind of like left field. I don't know if I would have asked this question. While she was there to promote her career, the radio interviewer asked her how long she planned on staying in a relationship, watch this, with someone else's husband. It was a reference to her relationship with rapper Papoose, whose divorce from rapper Remy Ma has not been finalized yet. So Remy Ma and Papoose are going through a divorce, but they're not divorced yet. Clarissa Shields didn't shy away from the question. She didn't shy away at all. As a matter of fact, she doubled down. This is what she said.
2: Papoose filed for divorce. Y'all hate to say that word, but it's the word that's out there. He filed for divorce because he's serious about me. So okay. I'm not with somebody's husband. And if you're going to call him her husband, make sure you call her his wife. And also her hold her accountable for what she's doing in her life, because she has a man who she's big about. So don't make it seem like it's just one-sided. I'm not with somebody's husband.
1: Ooh, she said, I'm not with somebody's husband. He filed for divorce. Matter of fact, she, Remy Ma, is already messing with somebody else. But the question still remains. If you're going through a divorce, are you really single? A lot of people say yes. Some people say no. Because a lot of people at the end, they double down and decide to stay with the person they was with. So maybe you're not single yet if you're going through a divorce. How do y'all look at that? I'm Frank Ski. It's the Frank Ski Show. Ooh, that's messy. Let's go.

0: some more dope discussions for you. I said we got some more dope discussions. I'm so excited about my special. It made me fumble a little bit. But we got some dope discussions for you, and we got some more free money for you with that $1,000 minigame.
1: 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And make sure you wake up, win, and laugh with your favorite morning show.
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1: Hey, welcome to Friday on the Frank Ski Show. 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
1: So they just made the announcement that LeBron James and ESPN have worked out a deal. They finalized the deal, well, they're very close to finalizing the deal for LeBron James' Last Dance style documentary. And it's going to follow LeBron's time, even with the Philadelphia 76ers. Think about this. LeBron has been in the league 20 plus years. However, they have been reporting on LeBron since he was in high school. So ESPN has film on LeBron James, interviews with LeBron James, everything about LeBron James since high school. And then, of course, LeBron says this may be his last season with the Philadelphia 76ers. He's going to end it out in Philadelphia. So, of course, ESPN Films is going to do a Last Dance style documentary with LeBron. Now, remember the last time they did it with Michael Jordan, it was record-breaking. Everybody wanted to see it. Several-part series. It was great. So LeBron James is going to step into that role. So I guess he's probably saying to himself, yes, I am the new GOAT, so y'all should report on me. But probably one of the hardest things LeBron had to do was to tell his daughter he was no longer playing in L.A.
2: It's my almost 12-year-old daughter who was pulling the weight a lot. I pulled her to the side, and I was like, baby, I'm letting you know. I don't want you to hear from nobody else, but I won't be playing for the Lakers next year. I will be playing somewhere else, so I won't be home all the time. And just want to know how you're feeling about it, because you mean a lot to me.
3: Yeah.
2: You know, me being away from you means a lot.
1: That must be hard. Think about it. He's spent his whole life, or her whole life, you know, with her father. Now her father's going to be moving and playing in a city across the United States. So it's not like he can easily catch a flight back and forth. You know what I mean? She's going to be staying in L.A., and he's going to be all the way on the East Coast playing in Philadelphia. Wow. Well, congratulations, LeBron, from the Frank Ski Show. Let's go.
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1: All right, so we've all heard the drama that's going down at Howard University, America's number one HBCU. If you haven't heard, let me tell you what happened. Howard disenrolled about 500 students just a couple weeks before classes are set to begin. So imagine you're a parent or you're a student. You're getting ready to go to college. You done bought all your stuff for your dorm. You done got your ticket to go to D.C. You are ready to be enrolled and start your college career at Howard University. And then you get an email from the college saying that your financial aid hasn't posted yet, so you are officially unenrolled. Now, let me just say, traditionally, this happens at a lot of colleges, right? You go out, you get a scholarship from XYZ organization, right? And then the scholarship, you got the scholarship. You are going to Howard University, and you enter your scholarship information with your application. The school gets it. Well, the school has to have their money before you start. Traditionally, a lot of schools would let you start without the money officially being there as long as they had the commitment and they had certain types of paperwork from the organization that's giving you the money. Well, what Howard did was say, listen, we don't have your money yet. We don't have the documentation yet. In order to keep your slot, you're going to have to pay a deposit on your tuition. Now, when you get your financial aid, you'll get your deposit back. But think about it. A lot of parents ain't got it like that. A lot of parents don't have $10,000 to put down on the books, you know, waiting for the money to come in. They just don't have it. So these students are sitting out there in limbo. And Howard's gotten a lot of backlash about that. Well, how about this? Howard University sits in the DMV. It sits really borders with Maryland and Virginia. The students who were blindsided by being unenrolled at Howard are getting some help from Maryland's governor. The Maryland governor, Wes Moore, right now announced that any student that was affected by Howard's recent unenrollment decision will receive expedited admission support from the University of Maryland system. He's also offering those students an $800 credit to cover the non-refundable deposits they paid to Howard. Now, the Maryland Higher Education Commission and the University System of Maryland have been tasked with helping the students identify available programs, even to navigate financial aid options and expedite late admission reviews at university where available capacity is there. So shouts out to Maryland Governor Wes Moore for stepping up. And you know what? There's been several schools that have also stepped up and told these students, listen, we're not going to leave you out there hanging. We got a space for you. And hopefully these students will go into a Maryland University System school. And when their thing gets cleared up with Howard, hopefully next semester they can transfer from wherever they're from and transfer into Howard. We hope it's going to go that way. But you know what? Kudos going out to Maryland Governor Wes Moore from the Frank Ski Show. Let's go.
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3: V1017, looking out, looking out.
4: These scattered showers and thunderstorms this evening, partly cloudy through the overnight hours, low in the mid-70s. Tomorrow, clouds, showers, and thunderstorms developing throughout the day with a high in the upper 80s. Those thunderstorms continue tomorrow night. Sunday, cloudy skies, rain likely, high in the mid-80s. I'm Georgia WeatherNet meteorologist KJ Allen.
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101.7, Albany's R&B leader. Well, I know by now you probably heard this, but if you haven't, President Barack Obama, my president is black. He's still my president anyway. He has unveiled his 2026 summer playlist. Now, as you know, since he was the president, every year he releases his summer playlist. There's about 40 or 50 songs on the list. This year, I think it's about 46 songs on the list. And he has everything from every genre on this list. And I got to tell you, I love his summer playlist because it gives you the variety that you need. Now, he's got some classics on there, like, of course, Earth, Wind, and Fire.

And if you like me, you like some classic hip hop, how about A Tribe Called Quest? You know, there's other ones on there like Luther Vandross, Anyone Who Had a Heart, Chaka Khan, Ain't Nobody. But one of the things I really love, and I love this group, the group from Cuba called Buena Vista Social Club.

And I'll tell you what, President Barack Obama got some variety on his playlist. But I'll tell you what, the one that really surprised me, because he's got Drake on there too, but the one that really surprised me that he put on this list, with everything on this list, from Sheryl Crow to the Beatles to Coldplay to Marvin Gaye, is he went down to Florida. He got the one and only Boss Man with Motion Party. What?

0: So now, if you've ever wondered whether or not Barack Obama was black, I think that song right there says it all. Make sure you get it, Barack Obama's summer playlist. You can get it on all your music platforms. They're all posting it right now. It's the Frank Ski Show. Let's go.
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3: 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Ooh. And speaking of legends, one of the most legendary stand-up comedy specials has hit the internet. Mm-hmm. Hey, I'm talking about the one and only J.J. Williamson from the Sip 2Ps.
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0: Friday on the Frank Ski Show. How you doing? Can you believe it? We made it all the way through this crazy week. And listen, we got an entertaining power-packed show planned for you this hour. Of course, it's Friday. A lot of entertainment, a lot of fun, and a lot of great music. So let's go ahead and make it happen. It's the Frank Ski Show. 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
1: All right, it is time for my favorite part of the Frank Ski Show. You know what it is, my church's check-in. Now, I got to say, I get invited to all the different churches, right? I get invited to every denomination, and I love to go, and I got my phone ready because sometimes church be the most comical place in the world. Well, this one didn't happen in my church, but I saw it online, so I got to let y'all know. Did y'all hear about Pastor Dwight Reed? Did you hear what I said? Pastor Dwight Reed. That pastor is 63 to 65 years old. I'm not sure. They debating it. But anyway, he in his 60s, and he got a young wife. His wife, 21 years old. So, you know, people been Okay, let me back up. You heard what I said. The pastor's in his 60s. His wife is 21. And Pastor Reed wasn't having no part of the criticism. They were criticizing him after he got married. They was like, this old man is, you know, he grandpa, he fiending on these young girls. He a pastor. He shouldn't be doing it. And let me just say, Pastor Reed decided, you know what? I'm going to stand up for what I believe is right. So what did Pastor say at church the other day? Y'all ain't going to believe it.
2: I wish some of y'all would mess with my wife, Jordan. Talking about what you going to do if you see her. Well, you will see me on the news. Let me just tell you that right now.
1: Oh, my God. Oh, my God. Watch this. Watch this.
2: Talking about what you going to do if you see her. Okay. You better walk by and say praise the Lord. That's what you better do.
1: Oh, my God.
2: Because that's my wife.
1: He's standing up for it. Hold up. Say it, Pastor.
2: And she grown.
1: Uh-oh.
2: She didn't need nobody to sign no paperwork for her.
1: Oh,
2: now,
1: my
2: if
1: God.
2: If this was out in the streets, y'all be saying she made a come up.
1: Yep. Yep. Oh, my God.
2: But you a hypocrite.
1: Let me just say, wait a minute. He is 60 something years old with a 21 year old wife in the church, and he the lead pastor in the church. What y'all think about that? I cannot make this stuff up. When I say the black church can be comical, I am not kidding. I'm Frank Ski. That's your church's check-in. Oh, my goodness.

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Right after this on the Frank Ski Show, more great music and, of course, the greatest content on the radio. 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Let's go.

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0: It's Frank Ski, and it is time to jump right into this Nosy Report. Shouts out to John Legend. That's right. He is joining Bill Condon's apartheid-era drama, The Road Home. He has been cast to play the late civil rights icon, Harry Belafonte. Now, the film is following jazz musician Hugh Masekela's fight against racial segregation in South Africa and explores the complicated role in the controversy surrounding Paul Simon's Graceland song and album. And reflecting on the role, John Legend says, "I was honored to know Mr. Belafonte as my friend, mentor, and collaborator in the struggle for justice." He says he was the epitome of an activist and an artist who set the standard for me and so many others who stand on his shoulders. He counts it as a privilege to be entrusted with the role of playing one of his icons, Harry Belafonte. Congratulations going out to the one and only John Legend. Oprah Winfrey was reminiscing on the passing of Dr. Maya Angelou. Oprah's reflecting on the woman she said shaped her more than anyone else. In the episode of the Oprah podcast, Oprah shared some very powerful lessons she learned from her mentor, friend, and mother sister, Dr. Maya Angelou.
3: Every time I was able to have a conversation with her, I mean, I spoke to her multiple times a week, sometimes multiple times in a day, and every time I would call, she'd say, "Hello, you darling girl."
0: And she had that voice to do that. Jacquees sat down on a recent radio interview, and he was asked about his breakup with Deandra Sanders, Deion Sanders' daughter. Now, how do you fumble the bag on Deion Sanders' daughter? This is what Jacquees had to say.
4: I think with me focused on me and not selfishly focused on me, but really just doing what I got to do and trying to accomplish what I got to accomplish, I feel like I ain't really got time. Now, if somebody come in my life and really understand that and really want to get down with that, then cool. You know what I'm saying? But besides that, it ain't going to really work right now. I was on tour with Deja and she left. You know what I'm saying? Okay. I was on the road and then I came back home, house empty.
0: Mm. And big congratulations. The movie Spider-Man hits theaters this weekend and it had one of the best previews ever. Spider-Man, The Brand New Day made over $50 million and yesterday's previews beating the record set by the previous Spider-Man movie, No Way Home. It's also the third best Thursday preview ever, only behind Avengers Endgame and Star Wars The Force Awakens. Audiences are giving The Brand New Day, the new Spider-Man movie, the best Rotten Tomatoes score of all the Spider-Man movies at 98%. And critics are giving it two thumbs up with a score of 90% certified fresh. Are you going to see the new Spider-Man? I sure am. I'm Frank Ski, and it's the Frank Ski Show. Let's go.
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13: A few scattered showers and thunderstorms this evening, partly cloudy through the overnight hours, low in the mid-70s. Tomorrow, clouds, showers, and thunderstorms developing throughout the day with a high in the upper 80s. Those thunderstorms continue tomorrow night. Sunday, cloudy skies, rain likely, high in the mid-80s. I'm Georgia WeatherNet meteorologist KJ Allen.
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2: God's people, this is your man, Kirk Franklin. And for everybody who's a little discouraged and brokenhearted, here's something that'll lift you up.
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0: Hey, everybody. It's Frank Ski, and it is time for your Inspirational Vitamin. How do you get to the next level of having God's best for your life? Let me say that again, because this is where most people make a mistake. When I use the words and I say God's best, right? Now, you may think that God's best for your life is actually what you already have, or even just a little bit more. But God's best for your life is greatness. And if you think about what greatness is, you know, there's a book called Good to Great where it says that the enemy of great is good, meaning that most people stop at just being good or good enough, because good is comfortable, because good is something you've achieved. You're doing good. Good job. That's wonderful. See, good is something that a lot of us get to. And when we get to good, we stop working and we stop progressing towards great. Some of the major issues that affect people are getting comfortable. You get good and you start buying things and putting yourself in debt. You get good and you start getting complacent because you get good at what you do. And it's almost like easy for you now. And that's a good place to be in. That's a great space. But being good is the number one thing that keeps you away from being great. And God wants you to be great. God is not happy with just good. I want you to know that there is greatness for your future. I'm Frank Ski. That's your inspiration.

0: morning. And Monday on the show,
1: hey, financial expert Ass Cash will be tapping in for Big Money Making Mondays. Plus, comedian and legend Tony Robbins will be in the building. And speaking of legends, one of the most legendary stand-up comedy specials has hit the internet. Hey! I'm talking about the one and only J.J. Williamson from the SIP 2Ps.
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3: Dang, man. 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Plus, we got some more dope discussions for you. 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I'm so excited about my special. 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

0: Few scattered showers and thunderstorms this evening. Partly cloudy through the overnight hours, low in the mid-70s. Tomorrow, clouds, showers, and thunderstorms developing throughout the day with a high in the upper 80s. Those thunderstorms continue tomorrow night. Sunday, cloudy skies, rain likely, high in the mid-80s. I'm Georgia WeatherNet meteorologist KJ Allen.
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0: 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Plus, comedian and legend Tony Robbins will be in the building. Ooh. And speaking of legends, one of the most legendary stand-up comedy specials has hit the internet. Mm-hmm.
1: Hey,
0: I'm talking about the one and only J.J. Williamson from the Sip 2Ps.
1: 2Ps,
0: and we
1: got to
0: talk about it.
2: Dang, man, we got to talk about it. Plus, we got some more dope discussions for you. I said we got some more dope discussions. I'm so excited about my special. It made me fumble a little bit. But we got some dope discussions for you, and we got some more free money for you with that $1,000 minigame.
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